I don't know if you guys know how to dance kizomba. Get it in here. You guys, today you guys got me practicing my English and my Spanish. Buenas noches a todos, eh? Who speaks Portuguese here? Okay. Portuguese. Okay. Okay, nice. Okay. So I got my people over here. I speak Portuguese. Who speaks Spanish, though? Ah, entonces, la mayoría habla español, ¿sí? ¿Cierto? Okay. Who speaks only English? Oh, okay. Good evening to you. So, I don't know if you guys heard about kizomba. You guys know the style, the dance kizomba, you know? ¿Ustedes saben de esa kizomba? Sí, sorry. So today you guys are going to listen a lot of kizomba. And so I hope you guys, by the end, you guys get the chance to dance a little bit, okay? So welcome to my little show. Hopefully it won't be the first and the last one here in Miami, okay? All right, thank you. Let's go.

0: This next song, I
1: probably am gonna have to translate to you the songs. No, this next song is called "Por Favor DJ." So the theme of the song is basically I'm begging the DJ to change this song because it reminds me of my ex. So I'm like, please DJ, this song now, just play another one because this one reminds the time that I was with this person and this, and it was our favorite song. So that's basically. I hope you guys don't have a song that reminds me of you. All right, let's go. I'm not trying to get you in trouble tonight, so let's go.

Thank you. 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Can you put it up a little bit? Thank you. All right, so hopefully you guys don't understand the song, so it's good for you guys. So the next song, I think we should play this one last, but we can play today. We can play now. The next song is Namatoka. So hello. I know, I know. You guys don't understand, but it's probably not probably it's my song, the most one of my songs that got most views on YouTube, on in streams and Spotify. So basically it was basically the song that introduced me to Portugal and Europe. Thanks to that, to this song, I've been touring a lot to in Portugal, Switzerland, Luxembourg, and everything. So that's the song. All right, let's go.

Thanks. I'm used to sing this song with a lot of people, so I'm not used to sing this song all by myself, you know, right? That's why I was like, oh, man, this is the first time, like, almost the first time that I'm singing in a long time that I'm singing this song all by myself. Usually, I get quite lazy on this song. I'm like, Tawakana. So you guys got me singing now, huh? So, yeah. So now we're going to do a medley of Kizomba. You guys got to learn how to dance Kizomba. You guys, all right, let's go.

Thank you. I was like looking at the phone, and my mom was calling me. I was like, I gotta just wait. Mama, tô no concerto, tá? Já fui. Just gotta tell her that I'm here. You know, Mama, I think, you know, I'm old now, but if I don't pick up the phone, it's like, yo, I called you, whatever. So now, next song, I did this song actually while during the COVID. So the name of the song, wait, don't get in panic. The name of the song is Fin do Mundo. It's called The End of the World. Don't get in panic. So the thing, basically what inspired me to do this song is like, you know how you listen to a lot of, even now, you listen to a lot of bad news around the world, but we all have our, you know, our own world that makes us sane. You know, because if you only go by the news, you get crazy, you get depressed. But you know, there's this small world that we go back to get sane, to get relaxed, to get, you know, our thoughts, you know. And basically what he's saying for you guys, you know, it might be a relationship, you know, a husband, a wife, fathers, mother, whatever, you know, a pet even. For me, it was just because I was, before COVID, I was always, you know, just touring. I didn't get, I have three kids, by the way. I'm a good African, so I represent kid. So for me, it was like, I wasn't there for my first two kids, you know, for their birth. And that's something that I always regret. I always look back and I was like, yeah, there is no cachet that is good enough to, you know, to take you, you know, for you to not be there. You know, of course, now with the time, I think differently. Thank God. And for me, it was like my world is my family, is my wife, my kids, and my relationship with God. That's my small world, you know. So the thing is like, and what I say on the song is basically this, to translate a little bit, is like, the moon might not shine tonight, but that's okay. The sun might not, what? Put, you know, what? Shine, right? Whatever. No. Yeah, shine tomorrow. It's another word, but I'm just, whatever, when it comes. The sun might not go up tomorrow, but that's okay. And the earth might not turn around. They might stop to turn. But even that, it's okay. And the water of all the seas, it might vanish. But even this, it's okay. It says also that it can fall on the Sahara Desert, a lot of stars, and the world finish. But even then, it's okay, because with you, I have all that I need. It's basically that, though. All right?

Right. I'll be honest with you guys. I know a lot of artists say that, right? My voice is not the perfect tonight. And this song, man, this next song, man. You guys, okay, I'm going to have to, all right. God is going to help me. But in this next song, basically, you know, a lot of, I love writing about relationships. I don't know why, but I just love writing about relationships. And this next song, it says, the title is Vajma Perder. So basically, it talks about how you translate Vajma Perder. You're going to lose me. Okay. So basically what it says, who is married here? You're married. Okay. You guys are married. Okay. All right. We got a stable relationship, you know, like you're not married, but you're together, right? It's together. All right. So basically this song, this is for the fellas. This is for the guys. Basically what it says is when a woman, she's complaining a lot, it's okay. Listen. If a woman is complaining a lot, it's okay. You got it secure, you know? But when she doesn't, when she only sees and shut up, man, you're in trouble. You are in a deep, deep trouble. So basically saying the song, she's like saying, okay, I'm like singing on the song, I'm saying, well, she's not looking like she looks on my phone. She's no longer looking on my phone. When I receive a text message like at 3 o'clock in the morning, she's not complaining anymore. And when I go out and I come back at 3 o'clock in the morning, she's like, whatever. I'm like, okay, I'm done. I'm really in trouble right here. So fellas, if she's complaining, that's okay. That's all right. Just try. Okay. I'm not saying that now you got to do things, you know, in purpose so that she will complain. Now, I'm not saying that. Don't mistreat your woman, please. But I'm saying if she cares about enough to talk about it, you're okay. When she doesn't, well, just saying.

Thank you. So now I'm going to go for my first single in Spanish. It's called Sola. Yes. Now, I'm learning. Well, for I'll tell you a little bit of me as well. I should tell you in the beginning, right? But hey, my name is Anselmo Ralph. It's not an artistic name. It's really, my name is Anselmo Ralph Andrade Cordeiro. So yeah. So basically, where did I learn? Where does it come, this Spanish thing? Well, I lived 1 year in Spain. And I was around 10 years old, and when I was in Spain, on birthdays and parties, I used to sing a lot, you know, do karaoke, Juan Luis Guerra. Like, I'm a huge Juan Luis Guerra fan. I'm like, yeah, top. And so that's how I started. So then I went back home. When I was 17, I went to live in New York. New York, Queens, Forest Hills. Anyone from New York? No? Yes. So I went to New York. So I lived there almost 7 years. I was going to school to BMCC, Borough Manhattan Community College. So I was doing accounting. Yes, I know. I was doing, before that, around that also, I was a part of a choir of International Church of Christ as well. And, I did first year, second, and then I just said to my dad, listen, this is not working. Accounting is not working. You know how this, you know, the dad speech is like, nah, you have to do something secure and everything. Music is, I said, all right, I'm on the second year. It's done. Let me try music. If it doesn't work, I'll come back and I'll finish. So guess what? I went back home and tried music. I never had to do accounting anymore. So thank God. So things just start working. I blew up. Thank God I blew up my country. Then the rest, Portuguese-speaking countries in Africa, like Cape Verde, Mozambique, Guinea-Bissau, and then Portugal with that song, Namutoka. So with Namutoka, I got invited. For example, how big this Namutoka was, I was invited to sing the birthday of Cristiano Ronaldo, and did a commercial also with him. So if you guys go and Google on YouTube, YouTube and Google is different things, but whatever. So if you go on YouTube or Google and just type it on Anselmo Ralph and Cristiano, you'll find me there close to a big star, you know? I'm one of the mentors of The Voice Portugal. So I did The Voice Portugal, the normal one. I did like five times. And then I did the Voice Kids one. And then now I'm doing The Voice Generations. Like, I did already two, and I won both of them. So that's good. So basically, I'm just trying to... So basically, after like a lot of people say, if you know how to speak Spanish, if you lived in New York and know how to speak English, why you never did a song in English or in Spanish? So it's just because, like you guys notice, I like writing about relationships, and I love to be understood. You know, that's my main goal, is like, it's not just people dancing, but also that they can understand what I'm saying. So that's why I never did a song in Spanish, because I was like, how am I going to do a song in Spanish or in English to a Portuguese, industry, whatever, you know? So that's one of the things. But now that I feel like I've done not all, but almost all in Portugal and Angola and all of that, so I think, like, we're stepping out to a crossover to a Latin and English market. So hopefully, I don't know. I think success is when your music go across. It can,
you know, the people can listen and can relate to it. As if you guys can relate what I'm going to sing in Spanish and in English, that's enough for me. The rest is just, you know, it's just blessings. So, all right. So hang in there with me. I'm starting to, I'm relearning my English and relearning my Spanish. So you guys have to hang in there with me. So Sola, let's go. This song is, sorry. This song is with Rick Ross and Soje Culebra. Is a kid from Spain. He's very talented. So, all right. So if you guys hear Rick Ross' voices, don't, you know, we're not stealing anything. It's him on the song, okay? All right, let's go.

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Entonces esa canción que está, this song that comes for you. All right, so she doesn't speak Spanish, so. So you're the only one? You're the only one? You're the only one here that doesn't speak Spanish. No, come on. No, sorry. I'm joking. I'm really joking. I'm just joking. Yeah, I love to, you guys are gonna have to know me a little bit. I love to play around, so it doesn't come from the heart, all right? All right, so this next song is called Mil y Una Noches. It's with Carlos Balte. Is a guy from is a singer from Venezuela who lives in Madrid. Is a guy with a big heart. You know, that's his best friend is right here, Carlos Balte. You also got a big heart, man. You also got a big heart. All right, let's go.

But no, no, no. This is the time where the guy, what's his name? Oh, I forgot your name. Where the guy said, you guys now can dance. It's the last song. So you guys can dance a little of Kizomba, you know? Yeah. I have my people from Angola, wait. Yeah, come, come, come. You, come, come. So, you're from Angola, right? Come, come, come, come. You guys gonna learn a little bit. Come, come. You can pass. It's just for you guys to learn a little bit of Kizomba. Yeah, you got, you're here. Wait. You're here in Miami for how, like, how long you been here? You from what? LA? You know how to dance Kizomba. Oh, yeah?

tell me just how you feel. We living it and just giving it to you real, baby, come on. Every time we crossing the borderline, we giving it to you, making you feel fine. Turn the heat up, better believe we gon' shine. Make your body whine, baby, the pleasure is all mine. To my people, who you regulating the dance floor? Better step to you.

我的山大山。Tonight, I just want to say, rest in peace, Fra Eddie. South Africa still loves you.

0: What a great way to kickstart the show tonight. Hashtag get together experience right here on the Mighty Metro FM. And of course, SABC 1 Mzansi for sure. We've got a great show lined up for you. Not only are we celebrating the youth of 1976 and all the way that they paid for us, we're also celebrating Upra Edi Makosonke Zondi, who was also a music compiler right here on Mighty Metro FM and a broadcaster. His legacy, his life, the love movement, the romantic repertoire. A great way to kickstart the show. Don't forget, we love interacting with you throughout the show. All you need to do is tweet us, hashtag get together experience, and you can call us just a bit later on 089-110-3377. Giselle Brothers, I mean, absolutely amazing performance there. Gentlemen, that was a great way to kickstart the show right there at the top. Absolutely loved it. How are you feeling?
1: I feel very honored. Upra Edi, we used to be good friends. We used to jam together. And he used to play our songs every Sunday, every night, after nine, every day. And we are very honored to have been part of his life.
0: This is one thing, Bengfunugusha Uti, Upra Edi strictly supported local music and local talent. And I mean, we got to know about Giselle Brothers from him and also the Mighty Metro FM. What does tonight mean to you?
2: 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You can not be here mclambing omzimba, but if you have lived for a cause and you believe you did it properly, it means that even if you are not there anymore, but we're gonna still celebrate you and your legacy will live.
0: Gentlemen, you know I'm a big fan. We absolutely love you. Of course, we play all your music right here on the Mighty Metro FM and, of course, SABC 1, the bridge between 9 and 12. But someone who knew more about Upra Edi Zondi, of course, is his wife, Umama Zondi.
3: My name is Phakamile Zondi. I'm the late Edi Zondi's wife. Thank you for the tribute that Metro FM has put together to celebrate the life and times of my husband. As you know, Makosonke was a Metro FM DJ and played all these wonderful love ballads. So yes, and his friends, which is Wilson, Sintle Moji, as well as Msizi, will play the songs that he used to play. So Makosonke was a very homely person. He spent a lot of time at home. He was hosting one of his shows.

0: is going on in the world, but you know I gotta keep that good vibes coming for you, baby! Yeah!
1: Yo, if you made it to the end of this mix, thank you so much for tuning into this week's mix. If you like this video, please give this video a big thumbs up and join the family. Hit that subscribe button. Yo, I just want to say thank you so much for all your love and support wherever you are in the world. Please be safe. Please be safe. Please be safe. I love each and every one of you. And we're going to get through this. Trust me, no matter what happens, I'm going to keep these mixes coming, keep these vibes coming. So if you're stuck in a house, if you're quarantined, trust me, Oso City has the vibes coming every week. So don't worry. If you're not already, make sure to follow me on Instagram at Oso City, at OSOCITY. I answer all my comments, all my DMs. It's a great way for us to talk to each other. So make sure you follow me on Instagram at Oso City. And I don't know what's about to happen. Like right now, I'm in the States. We might get quarantined. So I might be going a lot on Instagram Live. I might be doing some contests, some giveaways, so make sure you follow me on Instagram, at Oso City. Also, beautiful people, while we have this time, I'm going to be coming out with so much original music, so make sure you follow Oso City on Spotify, and while you're on Spotify, make sure you like the Oso City playlist, because I'm going to be updating it with the best music from around the world! But all in all, I want everybody to stay safe, we're going to get through this together, I love you all so much.

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motherfucking right. I'ma show you motherfuckers a liar. None of you motherfuckers getting the fuck up in here. Now y'all niggas ride to that. Yo, close this fucking door, man. 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